0: And you want to follow me? $96 later.
1: Fire alarm medic, we're going to be clear available 1 client refusal.

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0: 3279, 279 Bebro, code for a 78-year-old male, severe back in with sciatica, chronic issue.
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is dispatching a cell line for Webster Fire. Respond to the area, 53 Rothen Road, report of a local fire alarm activation. Again, fire alarm is dispatching a cell line for Webster Fire. Responding to the area of 53 Rothen Road for a local fire alarm activation. Tone 550.

0: 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Is this from a pass or fire, Hallmar?
1: 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City Heat stopped in front of the residence and can hear it coming from 53.
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0: EMS units, be advised, UMass University's cardiac cath lab is down.
1: That's received.

Sorry, I'm just touching a still alarm buster fire response. 5 Summit Street for a local fire alarm activation. No fire smoke showing. Repeating, this is a still alarm. There's 5 Summit Street for an activated local alarm. No fire smoke showing.

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1: Good.
0: Two oh six 301 responding at 19 William Street. Caller reporting that his neighbor came over asking him to move his vehicle and then started kicking his car. I'm trying to get further. Caller's phone is not making it.
1: Appreciate it.

0: County bound. Buster, do you have a mutual aid ambulance available to respond to a motor vehicle accident in our town? We have one started. Can you just confirm the address?
1: Again, fire alarm. Dispatching on duty Webster EMS personnel respond mutual aid to the town of Douglas for 95 Southeast Main Street for a motor vehicle crash. Turn those phones 10 to 3.
2: 2.
0: Three of our Webster Medic 2 is en route.
1: Thank you.

0: 2 Webster, over County Band. Webster's on. Webster, you can cancel your ambulance. Thank you for your assistance. Receive.
1: 2.
2: Medic 2.
1: Cancel you.
3: 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I was about to tell you the same. We'll be returning.

0: 950. Can you give a ground line?
1: I do. Come back in town, clear.

Fire alarm is dispatching on duty Webster EMS personnel. Along with unit 231, respond to 186 North Main Street, open sky for a male party who is feeling suicidal, has no weapons, would like to overdose. Again, fire alarm is dispatching on duty. Webster EMS personnel, along with unit 231, respond to 186 North Main Street, open sky for a male party who is feeling suicidal and would like to overdose. I have tones 1102.

5 over LPSO. Did you just advise your code for it, Phil Duncan, for the possible well-being check on a child in Mass Edge 720 Alpha 317?

0: basically servers to service PD. Can you go ahead with that?
1: Yes, sir. I believe your trooper might have been monitoring. I have multiple issues going on. One at Fifthdale Duncan. I believe he just pulled in there. Possible well-being check on a child. His parent was grabbing it by the face in the car. It's going to be a Volkswagen Atlas.

0: 1841 to Sturbridge, LPS 7.
1: Sturbridge is on.
0: Just go with the nature of the incident, please.
1: I had a female party report that there's a male and female occupant that was grabbing their child by the face in the parking lot in the vehicle. Again, it's going to be a Volkswagen Atlas at Dunkin' Donuts. It's still across from the post office.

0: Control 730.
1: Hi.
0: Area 31 Park Street. The caller states there's been a large moving truck parked in front of her residence for some time. She's unable to get into her driveway. She's asking for someone to assist.
1: Assist?

Douglas, Oxbridge, over county. Oxbridge is on. Do you have an ambulance available? It's related to town of Douglas. It's going to be 10 Bowen Court. We don't have a line. This radio is horrible.

0: I'll be out. It's blocking the whole street.
1: Arthur, just say where. She called back in the meantime as well. She was not happy.

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1: They said they're moving the truck.

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1: Good.
0: There's a female party in the lobby. She had a male party residing with her. She's facing Alvis in a dispute. He's accusing her of stealing a necklace from him. He gave her some options, but she'd still like to speak with an officer.
1: Better.

Show request. Webster's looking for an officer for the ranch detail today. 1 p.m. to 4 p.m. 10955 is the rate.

Control 10321. You confirm a 911 missed dial to Bernard Street. Male party stated there is no emergency. He accidentally dialed. We don't have much of a history with them.

0: Hey, male and female in the lobby, having issues with their child. They are requesting that we get the child to go with them. I advise them that we were not going to force the child to go with someone on custody issues. And it was a probate. They're insistent on speaking with an officer.
1: Douglas to Northbridge. Over 90, ma'am.

Not switches on. Northbridge, do you have a mutual aid ambulance available to respond out of town for a call? Well, very shortly. What's the address?

What's the address? Hurry, Oktoberfest in our town, in the area of Main Street at Coke Street. Gonna be the goodness store. A patient bitten by a dog. Can you get on stage in the call? You're very unreadable. Great, Davis, we'll give you a call.

0: 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Chief Karlowitz is taking the Indian Ranch detail.
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1: North for County Ground, Douglas, Hunt County.
0: 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Thank you for your response.
1: Appreciate it, thank you.

Sorry, I'm dispatching on duty, Webster EMS unit 950-321, responding 48 Harris Street for a 19-year-old female, third-party caller requesting a psych eval, states that her sister is throwing fists in the air toward her mother, unknown if it's physical contact. Fireline dispatching on duty, Webster EMS, unit 950-321, responding 48 Harris Street for a 19-year-old for a psychological eval, unknown if physical assault has occurred.

come call 1315. No known weapons EMS, if you could stage until officer's arrival.

0: responding. 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
1: She has it. Control. Yo, Indian Ranch for the detail.

0: Fire alarm medic 2, we're staged at 8 Harris. What was the number again?
1: It's going to be 48 Harris, 48 Harris Street.

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0: 7:30 is EMS. I'll start to go in.
1: Just hit. I have him here. I'll talk to him.

from dispatching on duty Delta EMS, responding mutually to Town of Thompson, 83 Wager Road for a motorcycle versus car accident. Again, fire alarm striking. Fire dispatching on duty Delta EMS, responding mutually to Town of Thompson, 83 Wager Road for a motorcycle versus car accident. Town of Thompson, 1326.

0: of that vehicle.
1: Can you give me that plate number again? I have it coming out of Woburn. I have, can you just repeat that plate?
0: 4 Whiskey Golf Bravo 28, white Toyota Camry.
1: I have that at a white Toyota Camry, party out of Woburn and Agent Caron.
0: Everything active, negative.
1: Let's affirm.

0: Fire dispatching on duty, Webster EMS, 52 Hartley Street, apartment 41, Charlie, Timby for 73-year-old female who fell, hit her head. She is conscious, responsive. Again, fire dispatching on duty, Webster EMS, 52 Hartley Street, apartment 41, Charlie, 73-year-old female party fell, hit her head. She's conscious, responsive. Time is 1331.
1: Five.

I'm striking a first alarm for Webster Fire. 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Sorry, I'm striking a still alarm. 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That's going to be 83 Wagger Road. 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Okay.

0: Storm Simon, Delhi Fire, showing engine 3 en route to Stevens Mill for a landing zone. Again, fire alarm training. First alarm assignment, Delhi Fire, responding with engine 3 to the mill for a landing zone. Come, come, 1336.
1: Send me on the last, please.
0: Where is he?

0: Robert, LVSM.
1: Auburn's on.
0: Auburn, can you send EMS up to 290 West? It's at 13.2 accident. Three young children on board one of the vehicles. Precautionary.
1: Okay, what was the mile marker again? Alright, thank you.

0: Fire alarm, medic 2. Medic 2, we're off the hospital.
1: Good.
2: I'm going to be momentarily assisting at DMV. 4 Yankee Romeo, Papa 7-2. He was up on the hill by the library. I'm going to back it in front of the town hall here.

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1: Fire alarm engine 1's on arrival.

0: 301.
1: I just heard deadly fire speaking. Are you guys securing that landing zone there on Schofield as well?
0: I'm here,

0: Webster EMS, 1120 after Brookside, the Slater unit. Male party in his 60s who's a dialysis patient, have a fever and vomiting. And fire and dispatching on duty, Webster EMS, 1120 after Brookside, for male party in his 60s, dialysis patient who's vomiting with a fever, the Slater unit. Tom Tom, 1352.
1: 2.
0: 32.
1: Medic 5, fire alarm, 1 to Webster.
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0: One. Just confirming, Medic 1, not Medic 2.
2: A for a medic one.

0: 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Fire alarm dispatching on duty, Buck Street EMS, unit 321, 96 Slater Street, apartment 318, for a female party for a fall in the bathroom, unknown injuries. Time of call, 1356.
1: Medic 2.
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Assignment will be clear returning from Thompson.

0: 收费重播。
1: Excuse me, mail party. 9-1 regards to his neighbor. He's out on the lake and he's in circles around them. Can we speak with an officer?

Here, lock control. Spoke with the reporting party. Apparently there was a clean-out company here earlier in the week, possibly left a garage door ajar. They were concerned a little bit about some marks in the woodwork near the door for an entryway, thinking it was tampered with. Those marks have been painted over for quite a while, no signs of any kind of forced entry. RP does not have a key to the residence. I did advise her if she was more comfortable when she does get a key, she can call us again and we'll do a walkthrough with her. You can show me clear.

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